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1: That was English synth pop band Hot Chip with Over and Over from their 2006 album, The Warning. I'm Errol. You're on RMR 101.9. This is the Phenomenal Thursday Breakfast Show sponsored by M&B, Margaret River, Mitre 10. Thank you so much for joining me. It is 15 minutes past 8. Look, we got dad jokes coming up soon. Just before we get there, if you want to relax or rock on this morning, why don't you let me know? Text RELAX or rock on to 0455 638 54, and I will play whichever song is chosen. Well, not whichever song is chosen, what mood? Relax or rock on. It's that easy. You don't even have to think. You just type in one of those words and send it to 0455 638 54 so that we can determine what sort of day we're all going to have. Just, it's that easy. What else have I got coming up? An epic track, obviously, at the end of the show. But let's take in some more music before we get to the dad jokes. This is from a band called Macintosh from Portland over in Oregon. That's in the United States, where they're holding part of the World Cup. These guys, yeah, this is from their 2019 album, I believe. Yeah, don't show this to 2020, it was. Don't show this to anyone. Well, too late. This is their track called Miracle. Mm-hmm.

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My teenage child is like a newspaper. Every day there's a new issue. Yes, welcome to Dad Jokes. This is the Phenomenal Thursday Breakfast Show brought to you by M&B, Margaret River, Mitre 10. I am Errol. Thank you for joining me for another round of Dad Jokes. It's 25 minutes past 8. Let's start with a longer one. While hiking through the woods the other day, I came across an old suitcase laying open with three foxes in it. I immediately called Animal Rescue for help. They asked me, "Are the foxes moving?" I replied, "Well, I'm not sure, but that would explain the suitcase." What did the janitor say when he jumped out of the closet? Supplies! How do you get an astronaut's baby to fall asleep? You rock it. Have you heard about this new air freshener that sprays via mind control? It makes sense when you think about it. Oh dear. What did the police officer say to his belly button? You're under a vest. My boss arrived in a Lamborghini this morning. I said, "Sick car." He replied, "Yeah, and if you work hard, put your hours in and strive for excellence, I'll get another one next year." Oh, dear. Two windmills standing in a field. One windmill says to the other, "What music are you into?" The other windmill replies, "I'm a huge metal fan." dear. What's next? Can't remember if I did this one last week or not, but we're going to go with it. Do you know what they call the coal that was never dug up? Never mind. Funny. Okay. We've got a couple more here. Amal and Juan are identical twins. Their mother only keeps a photo of one of them, though, in a purse. Because once you've seen one, you've seen them all. That was deserved. All right. And finally, a bit of a longer one. Captain Hook walks into a bar and the bartender says, "Hey, I haven't seen you in a while. What happened? You look terrible." "What do you mean?" answered Captain Hook. "I feel fine." Bartender replies, "Well, what about the wooden leg? You didn't have that before." "Well, we were in battle, you see, and I got hit by a cannonball. But, you know, I'm fine now. I'm fine." The bartender says, "Well, okay, but what about the hook? What happened to your hand?" Captain Hook says, "Well, we were in another battle. I boarded a ship, got into a sword fight, lost my hand, and so I had to get fit with the hook. But I'm fine, really, I'm fine." So the bartender says, "Okay, all right, but hang on, what about the eye patch?" "Well, we were sailing along, you see," says Captain Hook, "and a seagull flew overhead and pooped right in my eye." The bartender says, "What? Poop? Damaged your eye that badly? You needed to get it taken out?" And goes, "Well, no, but I hadn't had the hook for very long." We got there eventually. All right, that's Dad Jokes for today. Thank you for joining me for another round of Dad Jokes. Let's step it up a bit. Who feels like a dance? This is Dead Mouse with Ghosts and Stuff, featuring Rob Swire.

0: Dexter ill? Is Dexter ill today?
1: Mr. Kirk, Dexter's in school.
2: I'm afraid he's not, Miss Fishmore. Dexter's truancy problem is way out of hand. The Baltimore County School Board have decided to expel Dexter from the entire public school system.
1: Oh, Mr. Kirk, I'm an offended jubilee of Dexter's truancy. But surely expulsion is not the answer.
2: I'm afraid expulsion is the only answer. It's the opinion of the entire staff that Dexter is criminally insane.
3: That boy needs therapy.
4: Psychosomatic.
3: That boy needs therapy.
4: Purely psychosomatic.
3: That boy needs therapy.
5: Lying down on the couch.
6: Well, what does that mean?
5: You're a nut. You're crazy in the coconut.
6: What does that mean?
3: That boy needs therapy.
6: I'm gonna kill you.
3: That boy needs therapy.
6: Granny Gazoo, let's have a chew. I want to count three.
3: That boy needs therapy.
7: He was white as a sheet.
8: And he also made false teeth.

0: and midgets, and the Indians,
1: and frontier psychiatry.
2: I felt strangely hypnotized.
1: I was in another world, the world of
0: 20,000 girls,
3: and filled with rectangles,
1: two and optometrists,
2: a man with a golden eyeball,
3: and tight neobotics,
4: or juice on your chin.
0: I promised my girlfriend I'd get

0: psychosomatic.
1: That boy needs therapy.
0: Purely psychosomatic.
1: That boy needs therapy.
0: Lying down on the couch.
2: What does that mean?
0: You're a nut. You're crazy in the coconut.
2: What does that mean?
1: That boy needs therapy.
2: I'm gonna kill you.
1: That boy needs therapy.
2: Granny Gazoo, let's have it, you. I wanna count three.
1: That boy needs therapy.
3: He was white as a sheet.
4: And he also made false teeth.

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1: A bird?
2: Yeah.
0: Sometimes a parrot talks.

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That was the Full Flower Moon Band with Harder Man featuring Nicholas Albrook from 2024. Before that, we heard from The Avalanches with Frontier Psychiatrist, a brilliant track made from about 31 samples, I believe, give or take. And prior to that, Deadmau5 with Ghosts and Stuff featuring Rob Swire from, of course, Pendulum. I am Errol. 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It is time to announce whether we're going to relax or rock on this morning, and the votes are in, and it is quite substantially relaxed this morning. I think maybe the cooler weather and the cloudy skies have perhaps got everyone just chilling out a little bit this morning. So I have a chill out track for you. This is one from the Rambutan Jam Band. It's a 5-piece melting pot of psychedelic reggae, rock, hip hop, and blues. And this is from their East Point album from back in 2014. This song is called East Point, and yeah, just thought it'd be a nice way to relax into the weekend. This is the Rambutan Jam Band.

0: When the clock strikes 8, the underground awakens. 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

That was Canadian band Ever Age with Black Suede from released just last year. You're on RMR 101.9. I'm Errol. Thank you for joining me for the phenomenal Thursday breakfast show. You may have noticed that we've been giving shout-outs all week to our lovely subscribers. Of course, without our subscribers, none of this would be possible. Thank you very much if you are a subscriber to this great community radio station that we've got going on here down at Radio Margaret River 101.9. I'm going to give a shout out to a few subscribers who've been with us for about a year. Thank you very much. Michael Maslin, Kelly Cope and Belinda Bennett. That's right. Love a little bit of alliteration and you guys have got it in spades. Thank you so much for subscribing to our wonderful radio station. And in fact, as I said, all three of you, it's been about a year since you subscribed. Michael, for you, it was this day last year that you put pen to paper or at least clicked a link online and subscribed for just $5 a month. It's less than $1.25 a week except for February's during leap years. Don't worry about that. It's only a little bit more, but yes, $5 a month. $5 a month to make all of this happen. And thank you very much for making it happen. We are already at 9:07. It is time to finish with an epic track. This one is from the Disco Biscuits. They are an American jam band from Philadelphia. What can I say about this band? What can I say about this song? We've had a bit of a psychedelic theme running somewhat subtly through today's set list. And the Disco Biscuits are no different. They definitely have some psychedelic flair. This particular track is called Portal to an Empty Head. It is from their 2011 album, Otherwise Law Abiding Citizens. A great track which has a ripping guitar solo for about the last half of it. Thank you so much for joining me on this wonderful Thursday. Wonderful. Let's make it phenomenal. I'll be back next week with more. Until then, let's take in the Disco Biscuits. This is Portal to an Empty Head. See you later.

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Or you can grab my business card from Lazarus. Well, we're in the midst of Mukuru, the first rains or rainbow season. Mukuru is one of six seasons of the southwest of WA observed by the Noongar Nation. The super cold, rainy weather really gives the garden a good drink, and the water tanks and dams are much needed replenishment. It also means that we humans might be more inclined to stay inside, warm and dry, but there are still jobs that can be done in the garden if you're hardy and have the appropriate clothing. I heard a great observation once from someone who travelled in Europe. There's no such thing as bad weather, only bad clothing. I could also add badly designed homes that don't heat or cool efficiently could be added to that sentiment, but that's a topic for another space and time. Well, today on Garden Party, is it too late to prune fruit trees? A selection of eucalypts all mixed up with the common name silver dollar, and a tip on treating some soon-to-be emerging pests called the cherry slug. First though, an update on gardening events in the region. Thanks for joining me on the show. You're with Jill Pierce on Garden Party. We are sponsored by Lazarus.

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0: 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There are a fantastic selection of garden events in the southwest of WA, and I enjoy giving regular updates on what's coming up. So get your pens and calendars ready for four events that you may like to pencil into your important dates. Well, after an incredible weekend last month, the not-for-profit Edible Gardens Festival have announced their dates for 2027. If you're a fan of veggie gardens, fruit trees, permaculture design, sustainability and all things growing food, then don't miss out on this rapidly growing Margaret River Festival. May 20 to 23rd is the four-day weekend to mark in your calendar. Yes, 4 days next year. After the success of the three-day festival last month, an extra day of workshops will be on the program for 2027. That means 2 days of productive gardens to explore, demonstrations and gardener talks, plus 4 days of afternoon workshops run by specialists and experts from around the region. All of that plus stalls offering food and drink, plants, produce and gardening products. Edible Gardens Festival is a weekend packed with much to see, do and learn. Those dates again, May 20th to 23rd, 2027. Follow on Facebook and Instagram for updates on programming and ticket sales, or head to the website ediblegardensfestival.au. That's ediblegardensfestival.au. Don't miss out on that incredibly uplifting and positive weekend. The Nanup Flower and Garden Show have released a heap of programming information for their annual not-for-profit event, and this year is going to be spectacular. Running from Friday, August 7th to Sunday, August 16th, this year's theme is Grow, Gather, Feast. Not only can you see the famous tulip display, but you can rub shoulders with some celebrity gardeners there. Maybe meet up and go on a garden tour or go to a workshop, which includes people like Costa, Sophie Thompson, Millie Ross, or maybe catch a cooking demonstration with Guy Jeffries. There are a heap of demonstrations and workshops also run by local experts and specialists, so keep your eye on the program as it updates very regularly. 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The Bridgetown Festival of Country Gardens held their autumn garden tours last month and have released dates for the spring festival. November 5th to 8th will be a weekend of stunning private garden tours from Bridgetown to Manjimup, Bailingup and Pemberton. 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The Kalamunda Garden Show in the Perth Hills just ran their winter festival on June the 7th, and it was a huge day, according to a friend of mine who went along. Held in Sturk Park, Kalamunda, and organised by Andrew of the Kalamunda Plant Company and his wife Mandy, the day is brilliantly run by an army of volunteers, and as thousands of people attend to hear celebrity and expert talks and patron the hundreds of stalls selling anything to do with gardening, including specialist rare plants grown by small businesses and backyard growers. The next festival is for spring on September the 6th. Tickets are only $10, and it is well worth a trip to Perth if you haven't attended yet. You will love it. Head to kalamundagardenfestival.com.au for more information and ongoing festival dates. That's kalamundagardenfestival.com.au. Well, that should have filled up your gardening calendar for the next few months. Hoping you'll be able to meet more like-minded people at those events, as no doubt always happens. They are great networking opportunities and just a chance to find your tribe. Well, coming up on Garden Party, eucalypts that have round silver foliage, perfect for floral arrangements. Later, some seasonal pruning advice for fruit trees. Thanks for being with me on the show. You're with Jill Pierce. 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

0: Settlers Tavern is Margaret River's premier venue for live music. This week at Settlers...
1: Friday night, it's on again. The Latin Party with Diego. This is a night of frivolity and dancing, so get amongst it. Saturday night, Sean Kirk takes to the Settlers stage. Sean is an award-winning blues and soul troubadour, recognised for his exceptional gift as a born entertainer. Make sure to check out one of the finest blues voices Australia has ever heard. Sunday, spend the afternoon with local singer Olive May. Olive's signature blend of heartfelt storytelling and modern country energy is the perfect way to end your weekend.
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This is Garden Party, sponsored by Lazarus. Well, silver foliage always looks incredible in a garden, doesn't it? Breaking up the monotonous green, which allows individual plants to stand out, even when not in flower. One of the more coveted silver foliage plants is a type of eucalypt, often described or requested as a silver dollar. But like a few other plant types with a widely used common name, sometimes that name is used in regards to more than one species. Well, I'd like to give you a little selection of round-leaf silver eucalypt species that can be used in cut flower arrangements. The thing they have in common, aside from the silver colouring, is the roundish sessile leaf. Sessile means no stem. The leaf joins directly onto the branchlet. This makes them more robust, with minimal to no leaf drop in floral arrangements. Each of the four types I'm going to talk about have variations in mature height, meaning there's a tree for everyone, depending on available garden space. First up is the Eucalyptus cruciana, or bookleaf mallee. It is a southwest WA native. It typically grows to a maximum height of 3.5 to 4 metres, but can be regularly pruned or coppiced to keep to a smaller size. The cruciana has beautiful silver-grey foliage with small leaves and light green flowers. It can be a little hard to find as it seems to sell out quite quickly, but check with your local tube stock nursery as well as local garden centres and get your name on an order list for the next time they become available. That's Eucalyptus cruciana or the bookleaf mallee. Eucalyptus lunata, also known as moon lagoon, is a hybrid of the cruciana and a WA native. It has silvery leaves with hints of blue and green, and they are the smallest leaf of this listed selection. And they have a little bit more heart-shaped than purely round. Lunata grows to around 3 metres high and wide and has creamy white flowers. It's also a mallee, meaning that it can be coppiced to produce a desired size and fresh new growth. Same as the cruciana, check with your local garden centres for stock and pop your name on a waiting list to make sure you don't miss out. So that's the Eucalyptus lunata or moon lagoon. Eucalyptus pulverulenta is another silver foliage variety called the silver dollar or silverleaf mountain gum, and it's endemic to southern New South Wales. The native tree can grow anywhere up to 30 metres, but in cultivation it is commonly kept around 5 metres high with a dwarf cultivar called Baby Blue. It has bluish silvery foliage that is larger in size than the cruciana leaf, and the tree has a sprawling open habit allowing dappled light through. Eucalyptus pulverulenta is propagated in Boyanup and is usually available at your local garden centre. Last but not least, Eucalyptus cinerea, known as the Argyle apple or sometimes mistakenly called silver dollar. Endemic to southeastern Australia, cinerea can grow anywhere between 8 to 15 metres, but can get larger again if near a constant water source like a creek bank. Silver blue in foliage with white flowers, the leaves are larger and rounder than pulverulenta and provide eye-catching structure in a native bouquet. 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And if ever you find yourself wanting to learn even more again about native plants, you can volunteer at the Margaret River Community Nursery. They're at 41 Clark Road next to the community garden. 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Next up, is it too late to prune your fruit trees? That information shortly, and later a tip on dealing with cherry slug. Thanks for being with me on Garden Party. You're with Jill Pearce. 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

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If you have deciduous fruit trees at your place, they should almost be all bare. Stone fruit like nectarines, peaches and plums are mostly bare, with some apricots still hanging on to leaf, while the pom fruit, pears, apples and quince will be in various stages of shedding leaves. There are many guidelines and recommendations on when and how to prune deciduous fruit trees, and sometimes it simply comes down to when you actually have the time to do it. In general, whippy new green growth is pruned off in summer just before fruit formation, so the energy goes into the fruit and not the new branchlet and leaf growth. Pruning using small snips and cuts just after the tree starts dropping leaves is good timing in reshaping your fruit tree. Any really large cuts are recommended to be done in late winter, as the tree is just about to reawaken and can heal the big cuts quicker than if done earlier and left over winter. So no, it isn't too late to prune your fruit trees if they've dropped most of or all of their leaves. And if you must take some larger branches off now, then that's what you have to do. Keep an eye on your fruit trees as they heal and check their progress over winter and into spring. Continual pruning to maintain size and shape is very important for maintenance and harvest of your fruit trees. And there are local experts who can help, so check with your local garden centre for contacts. There are also great resources online with videos and tutorials for the amateur all the way up to the professional. I love having a pair of secateurs in hand and snipping wayward branches. It's one of my great satisfactions. Well, if you ever have excess in your fruit orchard, please consider donating it to the Margaret River Community Pantry. They have a new location and donation times. The pantry is now at 28 Tunbridge Street, the old yellow church building. And donation times are Thursdays from 3 till 5pm, Fridays from 8:30 till 10am, followed by pickup time, which is Friday 10am till 12pm. Members of the community can access a variety of donated fresh fruit and vegetables, frozen meat, dairy and dry goods staples for a suggested donation of $10. They would also love any spare paper shopping bags that you might have hanging around in the cupboard. And if you think that it's not for you because you can afford to buy food and there must be other people who need it more than you, please get down there and support the pantry, because it's more about not allowing food to go into landfill, and by supporting them, you guarantee that the service continues. The pantry are well aware of the people and families who need the help, and they are already helping them. So it's not like you turning up is going to make someone else miss out. Always support your local community initiatives, especially when it comes to food security and reducing food waste. Well, next up, a tip on controlling the soon-to-emerge cherry slug. You're with Jill Pearce on Garden Party, sponsored by Lazarus.

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You're listening to Garden Party, sponsored by Lazarus. I quite often close the show with a tip that hopefully makes your gardening life a smidgen easier. This week, my tip is keep a bucket of wood ash from the fireplace for use in spring. What for? Well, let me explain. After the previous segment of the show regarding fruit tree pruning, I'd like to shimmy forward a touch to the new leaf growth that will occur in the spring. An agricultural pest that occurs nearly worldwide but originates from Europe is the cherry or pear slug, and it's the larvae of a type of sawfly with chewing mouthparts. They will probably appear on your fruit tree leaves in early to mid-spring. You'll be alerted to their presence as you'll notice brown patches that reveal the veins on leaves, giving a skeletonized look. You'll find them by looking closely and seeing a tiny, shiny, brown slug or worm-looking critter up to 5 millimetres long. They're not a slug, but they are a larvae, even though they look like one. If left unchecked, they can defoliate a whole tree. Catch them quickly, though, and you can break the life cycle, which means less adults form and then less larvae come out the following year. One of the easiest treatments is desiccation. They have an outer mucus layer that prevents them from drying out. So by throwing handfuls of wood ash scattered all over the trees, it will stick to the larvae and quickly dry them out, killing them. So keep a bucket of wood ash with a lid on in your garden shed, and you'll have a ready-to-go pest control to ensure that those cherry slugs don't get the best of your fruit trees. Well, here we are at the conclusion of another episode of Garden Party. Thanks for being with me on the show, and thanks to Lazarus for sponsoring the show and the station. If you'd like to learn more about gardening in our region, then the Margaret River Community Garden might be for you, or the Kawarumup Community Garden. The Margs Garden is open on Wednesdays from 9 to 11 at 41 Clark Road next to the nursery, and the Kawarumup Community Garden is next to the Cowie Men's Shed at 39 Myamup Road. Hoping you can join me next week for more gardening information and tips and tricks on what to do in the region in your patch. Always check in with your local garden centre expert for details and keep researching. 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Take care in the garden, keep warm, layer up with all the best clothing. In the meantime, I hope to see you around town. Come and say hello if you are in Lazarus. Keep enjoying having your hands in the soil as you get out in the garden on these cold days. Thanks for joining me. Take care.

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0: 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Fascinating facts presented by students from Margaret River Senior High School.
1: Avocados are often thought of as vegetables, thanks to their savoury flavour and common appearance in salads, sandwiches and dips. Yet technically, the avocado is classified as a berry. The term berry in everyday language usually brings to mind small, sweet fruits like strawberries or blueberries. But scientifically, the definition is broader. A berry is any fruit that develops from a single ovary and contains seeds. By this standard, the avocado fits perfectly. It grows from one ovary, has a soft edible flesh, and encloses a single large seed at its centre. This places the avocado in the same category as bananas, grapes, and tomatoes, all technically berries as well. It shows the way food is used in cooking and the way science defines it don't always align. While kitchens treat avocados as vegetables, biology insists they are fruits, and more specifically, berries. So, the humble avocado, creamy and rich in healthy fats, is not just a fruit, but a berry. A botanical curiosity hiding in plain sight.
0: Young Minds Unplugged is presented by students from Margaret River Senior High School. 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

tacky. I think that's why I love you so much. I just had to call you first on my new phone. I love you. Y'all have a blast. Bye.

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0: Young Minds Unplugged. Fascinating facts presented by students from Margaret River Senior High School.
1: All right, Margaret River. Here's a random fact that might surprise you. Bananas are actually classified as berries. Wait, hold up. Berries? That's right, everyone. You all heard me right. They are berries. We've all been living an absolute lie. Oh, and strawberries? They aren't even berries at all. It sounds weird, right? It's going to sound really sciencey and extra hard to wrap your head around. But trust me, you're going to want to know this. So, let me explain this extremely random fact to you. To be classified as a real berry, the fruit must come from one flower with only one ovary. The banana follows this rule perfectly, ticking both boxes. But strawberries, they don't. The flower that they develop from has multiple ovaries. This makes the banana the real deal and the strawberry the imposter. Botanically speaking, bananas are true berries, while strawberries only have the name. Next time you're eating fruit salad, you can impress everyone by saying, "Hey, did you know the banana is actually a berry?" It'll get a couple of laughs, and someone's definitely going to look twice at their salad.
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I wonder what I'm missing. I think of songs I've never heard. I'm dreaming of your voices, and I'm dreaming of your herb.

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2: 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This is Snoop Dogg, Riders on the Storm. 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
3: Hey, yo, Jim, man, why don't you kick some of that, you know? You know how you do it, man.

0: little bit of an absolute banger, some would say. Riders on the Storm featuring The Doors. Fred Wreck remix. This is Lang. This is my first show, and it is called The Lizard Man Show. You're locked into RMR 101.9. Next up, we have a little bit of another banger, some would say. We have Jimmy Ricard, apparently.
1: Let's take him back to 1982 just quickly. I came into this world and my thought, I'ma name this little boy Paul. Plain old boring old Paul. And I always thought, if I had a different name, would my life be different?

Oi, oi. That was Jimmy Ricard by Draft, 2008 banger, apparently. I only got introduced to that song at the start of this year by a beautiful girl called Sassy, and we eventually this year got unlawfully married. We had the dogs dog bring down the rings that we made the night before to us down the aisle. So we were dancing to that song at our unlawful wedding. So shout out to Jimmy Ricard for that one. Next up, we have an icon. It is Eminem. Enjoy Without Me.

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So, yeah, I absolutely love Eminem. He is a legend, really, but obviously he's got quite a lot of weird stuff, and especially stuff that you were not going to play on the radio in the daytime. So that was lucky that it was a clean version. I just love the drums in that one, completely rolling through, and the sax just coming underneath it is just perfect as well. The next one is called Jealousy by Ruby. This it's a little sweet little banger.

That was Jealousy by Ruby, R-U-B-I-I. Next up, we have On and On by Erykah Badu. Stay logged in, RMR 101.9.

0: Miss Erica Badu on and on. You're listening to Margaret River 101.9. This is the Lizard Man Show with me, Lang. This is the first ever episode of it, so I'm really grateful to be here. I've been so kindly welcomed into the family here at RMR. Everyone's so kind and welcoming. We actually had some little photo shoots the other day. So it's really nice being here and super good to get into the studio and record some of the tracks that I love. Erica Badu is one of my favorite ever artists. She is an absolute beauty icon queen. Voice is amazing. She takes soul, hip hop, R&B, brings it all together. She's probably about 50, 55 now, but she's still doing blessed things. You'll hear many more tracks from Erica Badu on this show. Next up, we have a sick kind of remix or mashup with Q-Tip, Joni Mitchell, Janet Jackson, Gone Till It's Gone. Enjoy.
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RMR 101.9. You are listening to The Lizard Man Show with me, Lang. So I actually put out an album at the start of December 2025, so about 6 months ago now. It was called Lizard Man FM. It's got 23 songs on it, and I was donating it all to charity, basically. I did it in libraries and my van, traveling across Australia. The quality isn't, you know, brilliant. I'm still learning and everything, but yeah, I did it. And there's some cool music videos, a couple I filmed in Northern Territory, Exmouth, Melbourne. And this is one of my songs. So this is the first time it's ever been played on the radio, which is, well, really nice feeling. And it is called The Lizard Man by me, Lang. Enjoy.

Wow, wow, wow. That was The Lizard Man by me, Lang. You can listen to that on my website, www.lizardmanfm.com. Shameless plug. We also have some amazing shows throughout the week. So far, I know Julia, who does Slow Burn at 7 p.m. That's always a really nice one. And then we have the Super Bass Friends show at 8 p.m. after that. So, and they've had really amazing guests on. I've mixed a little bit on there as well. And they're super great boys. So, yeah, get involved with that one. So, yeah, as you can tell on this show, I do love a bit of hip hop, but I also love a bit of trip hop and just good songs in general. We'll see how it goes over the weeks. And yeah, hopefully I can introduce you to some new music or music you've forgotten about. This next one is Nothing Burns Like the Cold by Snow Allegory, something.

Nice, nice, nice. You are listening to The Lizardman Show with me, Lang, on RMR 101.9. Next up, we have a classic banger, I think from early 2000s. It gives a really classic vibe of that sort of, I don't know, metallic early 2000s era of the future, quite futuristic, and then suddenly we've gone into a different future, but I do love this future, so enjoy.

Hey, Bob, what is your favorite donut? Yaman, it's the one with jam in. Great, great dad joke there, classic. Next up, we got Mobb Deep, Shook Ones, but it is a little bit of a housey remix by Jengi. You can't really find this one about too much, so please enjoy.

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0: Lonely or alone?
1: For me.

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It's not the being on your own.

0: 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We've been trained to worry. We're in a worry society at the moment. It'd be nice to bring, you know, some connection back and humans acknowledging other humans and that we're nice. It's just some people.
1: That was a song by me. Lonely or Alone by Lang. I had to cut out the end because I slightly swear. But yeah, I hope you enjoyed that one. It's a bit of a trappy, melodic, heavy bass. Just meant to chill in the background, really. Yeah, if you want to listen to any of my tunes or watch some of my music videos, you can go to www.lizardmanfm.com. The whole entire album is for charity. So, yeah. I'm so grateful to be on the air, 101.9, Radio Margaret River, great community radio station. Next up, we have Air Surfing on a Rocket. Let's go.

0: Me again.
1: Nice. That was Air Surfing on a Rocket. This next one's going to be the last one from me. My name is Lang. This is the Lizard Man Show on RMR 101.9. Final track of today is Didn't You Know by Erykah Badu, one of my favorite songs. 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

0: 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Fascinating facts presented by students from Margaret River Senior High School.
1: In the busy world of the honeybee, communication is everything. When a bee discovers a patch of flowers rich with nectar, she doesn't keep the secret to herself. Instead, she returns to the hive and begins to dance. This isn't just any dance. It's called the waggle dance, and it's a coded message. The angle of her movement tells the direction of the flowers, while the length of her waggle shows how far away they are. Other bees watch closely, learning exactly where to fly. It's a language written in rhythm and motion, guiding the hive to food and keeping the colony strong. What makes this ritual so extraordinary is its precision. A tiny insect, no larger than your fingertip, can map the world outside and translate it into movement that her sisters understand perfectly. It's one of nature's most elegant forms of teamwork, a choreography that sustains the hive. And beyond survival, the dance is a reminder of connection. Each bee depends on the others, and together they create something far greater than themselves, a thriving colony, buzzing with life. So next time you see a bee drifting from flower to flower, remember, behind that gentle buzz lies a remarkable system of cooperation where a simple dance can feed an entire community.
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watch me read you the turning pages of an epic dissected hallucinogenic black coffee addict life ended lies cold on that metal tray wasting away. I watch him sneer at me from beyond the grave. I hear him call for me. Watch me read you. I get scared when it falls dark. 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The sneaking scarecrows work their charm. It's circumstantial. The way I blink when you get mad, feel disarmed. 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When the flavor turns from sweet to sour. That's the hour that I seek the heavy hearts. And tired of treats with words of hatred. 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
1: Watch me read you, like words ripped right off the page. 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Now read me. 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Watch me, read you, read them, read us. Everyone's a burning book on trust and lust.

0: 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The burning pages of my life reduced to ash, and overnight I find my body is not mine.
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3: 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The Latin Party with Diego. 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
1: Mr. Worldwide to infinity, you know the roof on fire. 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
2: Friday night, it's on again. The Latin Party with Diego. This is a night of frivolity and dancing, so get amongst it. Saturday night, Sean Kirk takes to the Settlers stage. Sean is an award-winning blues and soul troubadour, recognised for his exceptional gift as a born entertainer. 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

0: wanted to meet up and say hello, and I love you, and I will see you soon. Bye.
1: Hey guys, you're listening to Delve, Danny. Sorry, not sorry, but I'm going to have to play the entire hour of a band called 12 Point Buck. They're from the Blue Mountains, and I've been interviewing the front man. And it's pretty sweet. Enjoy.

0: Hi, Daniel. I just wanted to say I think it's really mean of you to not answer my phone calls. You're really mean for that. What if I was dying? Second, you need to answer the text about Olive Garden and my text about mowing the lawn. Thank you. Love you. Have a good day. Call me back, though. Okay, bye.
1: Hey, guys, sorry, I got a bit excited before. So I interviewed the front man of this band, 12 Point Buck. His name is Brandon. And him and his wife, Mel, are the heart and soul, the essence of the music. They've got some cameos, friends, cousins, whatnot, coming to play instruments. But I just reached out to Brandon on Facey and asked if he wanted to do a quick little interview. We ended up talking for about half an hour and had to chop up my favourite bits with about 3 minutes to spare before going live. So apologies. But he's a legend and he's a romantic. And I'll just let this show do the talking.
2: Hello.
1: Daddy, is that you?
2: This is he.
1: Yay. What's happening?
2: Not much. I'm waiting for a guy to come pick up some speaker stands at the moment.
1: Marketplace specs?
2: Oh, yeah.
1: That should be riveting and niche,
2: yeah.
1: Hopefully.
2: Mm-hmm.
1: I couldn't find out much about you on the interwebs, which is pretty dope, but is your name Willie, maybe?
2: So mine is Bran. Well, here comes this marketplace guy, by the way.
1: All right, let's stand by. Can you put the phone up to the guy's face so I can hear what he's saying?
2: I can, like, make it a real quick deal with him and I can, like, call you back in 5 minutes or...
3: Camera を失くしました。

0: めて助けて泥棒助けてください
1: 。 You know, as clean as it should because of just the nature of how it's done. And I kind of am much more into that sort of lo-fi or unpolished sort of

0: Hi, Brandon. I'm just calling. I know your appointment is today at 12:30, but I just wanted to let you know we're running early and we can see you whenever you want to head over. Thanks, Brandon. Bye.
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4: I think I take a lot of advice literally, you know. I remember learning guitar and there was like an interview with Tom Morello from Rage Against the Machine. And it was maybe an offhand comment, but I think it was at a time where I was at least being, I found it didactic enough that I took it very literally. And he said something like, oh, I try not to listen to other people's music. And I think I do still listen to music, obviously, pretty consistently. But then I think I was trying not to intentionally sound too much like other people.
5: Hey, you're not going to talk to me that way. Set our boundaries with everybody else. So if we can do that, why can't we do it to ourselves? We spend a lot of time self-loathing and criticizing ourselves. You know, we need to just talk constructively, give ourselves constructive criticism, and then grow from that. So I dare you, look in the mirror right now.

0: Receiving flowers from a man is far worse than receiving cheese. 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
1: Don't really play the drums at all and let someone more talented than me do it, but

0: Well, ladies and G's, if you're not a fan of this band, did I mention you're listening to 101.9? You're listening to 101.9. I'm Danny, you're Delphin. This is The Hour, every Thursday night. Oh, this band is just genius. I'm twinkling in my knickers over here. I had an Aussie hour planned, had one or two songs by this band on the hour, all set up. And I was like, oh, I'll reach out to the front man, Brandon. And I was like, I'm just going to do the whole hour of 12 Point Buck because they're that freaking good. They're not hunting any kind of fame. They're not looking to refine their sound. They're just doing what they do. And if geezers like it, then amen. But if not, don't really mind. And I respect that. I respect it. That's art in its truest form. Stick around because we'll be playing some more 12 Point Buck. Did I mention this is an hour of 12 Point Buck?
1: If you could take back one fart, which one would it have been?

0: Oh, hello, Brandon. This is Joe, returning your call from the 23rd of August from a message that I just listened to on Friday. Sorry I haven't replied sooner. Been overseas, and so I haven't had my phone. Well, I've had my phone, but I haven't had my regular phone service. So I've only just got that message from 2 weeks ago. So if you still want to talk about what I'm doing in Tasmania for Tom's wedding, then please call. And even if you don't, feel free to call. But if you're so spurned by the delayed response that you never want to speak to me again, I will understand. But I'll just stand there. Okay. Love you, Dad. Bye.
1: I think Albus Harding is the greatest musician currently living.

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0: Friday night, it's on again. The Latin party with Diego. This is a night of frivolity and dancing. So get amongst it. Saturday night, Sean Kirk takes to the Settlers stage. Sean is an award-winning blues and soul troubadour, recognised for his exceptional gift as a born entertainer. 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
3: The idea of being like there's a certain genre or a certain artist I'm looking for doesn't so much interest me as I think I'm just very enamored by dynamic contrast, whether that be quiet then loud or that be soft and then harsh

0: I want to bring some strawberries by for you today. So I need to know what time you'll be home because they have to be put in the refrigerator. We can't leave those out. And I want to return your bag to you and your ice pack for future use. So call me back. This is Papa, of course. And let me know what time you'll be home. All right? Talk to you soon. Hope you're doing well. Bye. We love you. Bye.
1: Oh, man, I'm just smiling so hard. I've had the best day. This shows why I wanted to get into radio, just being a music nerd, but being able to talk freely like a mate with the frontman of one of my favourite bands. And he was just such a legend. Just a little backstory. Frontman's name's Brandon and his partner's name's Mel, but their alias is Mum and Dad. So that's why I called him Daddy when I first called him. And yeah, we got a little bit into, I didn't know that the woman in the band, I didn't know that they were married, and I found that out in the interview. So that was really special to hear about how they met, and they've been together for, gosh, I don't know, 12 years or more, and they make music together, and just hearing him speak about her, how much he loves her, was really, really bloody heartwarming, to say the least. I didn't want to talk too much because I just want to let their music fill the space, so carry on.
2: That's the easiest answer in the world. I play in 12-point Bach with Mum, and I am married to Mum, and she is the most perfect, wonderful person in the world, and I would love to do anything and everything with her every single day. So easy answer.
1: Oh, Mum is your soulmate. I didn't realise.
2: Uh-huh. Faux show.
1: Damn.
2: Me and Mum, forever. Mum and Dad, forever. XXX.
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0: Alrighty, Rooney, there have it. What an ender. I don't know how we're going to transition from that into old school rap tunes, but we're going to give it our darndest. We have just been listening to Danny. First of all, you are listening to RMR 101.9, and I hope you're all having a fabulous night, whatever you're up to, after a beautiful little break in the weather today. My name is Dion, and I'm going to be guiding you through the next hour and a half of tunes. And this is officially, now that it's ticked over past 8 o'clock, this is officially Deep Cuts territory, which is the weekly hip-hop show here on RMR. But first of all, I'm going to give it up to Danny Dizzle, because she has just been delving and delving hard. Mainly delving into her collection of tunes by the band 12 Point Buck, who I have never heard of except through Danny. And that was top-notch stuff. That was pretty awesome. She interviewed the front man, snipped it all up, did some radio wizardry, apparently right before the show aired. So props to you, Danny. Love the commitment. She was absolutely fizzing when I rolled into the studio. She was bouncing off the walls. In her own words on air, she was twinkling in her knickers, which is certainly a phrase I've never heard of before. So, props. Yeah, I'm talking about you. Twinkling in your knickers. She's stoked. She's still grinning. I love it. Have you got anything you want to leave the people with, Danny?
1: Is twinkling in your knickers an innuendo?
0: I don't know, mate. You're the one that said it. You probably blacked out and didn't even realise you did. It was my takeaway from your show. Besides, that band was flapping awesome. So there you have it. Delve with Danny. So props to you, mate. Lovely stuff. As I said, now in hip-hop territory. Deep Cuts, that's where you're at. It is 2 minutes past eight, so we better get cracking because I've got a stack of tunes to get through. I'll be here till about 9:30, give or take. And then you'll be in the realms of electronic music. So let's see. First of all, if you are tuned in and you're feeling tunes, please flick us a text. Would love to hear from you. The studio phone number is 0455563854. So text it in, make it nice and weird. Would love to know what you're up to. We've already got one already. My man Felix tuned in from Berlin. Huge love, brother, man. International flavours. Have I got some stuff for you? Hope you're well over there. Hope you're enjoying what I'm assuming is very slightly warmer than Margaret River, Berlin, early summer. You can also get in touch with the studio via the Community Radio Plus app, which is a fantastic little app. You can also stream this show from. And if I'm not mistaken, there is a button on that app which links to studio phones. So get around it. What else are we saying? I will drop a language warning in because there will be a couple of swear words coming through over the next hour and a half. Certainly more so in the latter half of the show. All right, on that note, let's do it. I'm opening up with... Queen's MC, Pharoah Monch. If you know, you know. He's one of the greatest underground MCs of all time. He came through with a group called Organized Confusion, consisting of him and Prince Po, and then he split off and he's dropped a few fantastic solo albums. This first track actually comes off his first solo album he dropped in 1999. Also contained the classic single Simon Says. But this one, he teamed up with the Chicago MC Common and Talib Kweli. This one is called The Truth. Get around it.
2: Yeah. young.

0: All right. Hello. Welcome back. Say he never called another woman me or more. So you are locked into Deep Cuts with myself, Dion. And this is RMR 101.9. And hope you're digging the beats. Hope you're having a good night. Hope you've had a good day. Hope you managed to get a smattering of sunshine. There's a bit of extra sunshine in my evening because I've just seen the man, the myth, the crab is currently locked in. Matty Bizzle, I'm assuming that's you, brother. I can only assume. Matty's texted in. And he wants to send shouts to the True Crabs and the Yabba Dabba Doo Crabs. Shout straight back at you, legend. Is this the first time you're listening live? Matty Bizzle, usually a restream, a chronic restreamer, which is fantastic. Shout out to all the restreamers out there. But the man is locked, mate. Send as many texts as you want. You get infinite shout outs, brother. Matty B, big influence on my hip hop flavor buds. So hope you're well out there, Krabby. Now, what else is going on? Felix over in Berlin, he reckons it's 28. Talk to me. It is currently 12 degrees here, mate. I jumped in the river earlier. Margaret River, I reckon it's about 2 degrees. So soak up those Berlin rays. I wish I was there with you. Cracking some kind of frosty ale in the sunshine. And, yeah, shouts to the Crabs. Harlim, my number one fan. Who else might be tuning in? Aim, Jacques, Blakey Boy, maybe Jay. Anyway, big love to the Crabs. Franco, hope you're healing up well, brother man. What else? Any goss? Nah, look, we're just going to keep kicking with the tunes because I've got a Perla coming up. I just want to drop it. This is a group. I've played a bit of their stuff. They're out of New York. Diggable Planets came through in the early 90s, and I have played, I believe, a couple of tracks of their first album, which is a stonker. I found a track off the Coneheads soundtrack, which is actually epic. I think I might have even played that twice on here. But this one is off their sophomore album. Very underrated. Blowout Comb came out in 94. And I've got a feeling it was actually only they only dropped two studio albums and a compilation of some sort. Anyway, it's by the by. Because this tune, it's called Graffiti. And it's a very underrated collaboration. J-Roo the Damager from the Gangstar Foundation / Dirty Rotten Scoundrels pops up and drops a very juicy verse. So without further ado, this is just some good quality New York hip-hop, jazz, fusion, good times by the Diggable Planets. It's called Graffiti.
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I'm Errol. 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

All right. You're tuned in to RMR 101.9, and specifically you're tuned into this show, the hip hop show Deep Cuts. If you haven't noticed, we are punching through a bit of hip hop tonight. My name is Dion. Stick with me. I've got another hour of the good stuff to go. I just realised I didn't back announce any of the first lot of tunes, so I've got a few back announcements to make. From the top, from the very start, from 8 o'clock, it was Farrah Monch with The Truth. Then it was an artist called, a cat called Fritz, who is a producer and came through with an album in 2017 called Vertical Iris. With a few cat-themed song titles and such. And that particular track was called Gravity, featuring an MC called Odyssey, who is from a group whose name escapes me. It's going to annoy me. I'll think of it later. But yeah, great album. You can get your little cat mittens on it. Then we heard from Little Sims over in the UK with Gorilla. Felix was vibing that one. That was from 2022. The album was called No Thank You. Then the one I forward announced, Digable Planets with Graffiti featuring J. Rue. Then something from out of Cali with a UK twist. That was a group called Funk Dubiest, who was sort of in the orbit of Cypress Hill. I believe they were members of the extended Soul Assassins family. With a track called Dedicated, but that was had the remix treatment by an excellent UK producer called Ill Informed. I don't think that was off an album. I think that was kind of just floating around interwebs. Then Matty Bizzle, you'd been vibing that one. Apollo Brown with the instrumental track called UPS from the instrumental album from back in 2008 called Make Do. Apollo Brown, yeah, well worth getting hold of his stuff. His early instrumental albums particularly, and most of the collabos he's done with MCs, pretty good stuff. And then right there, yes, that was The Roots with Dilla. That was Black Thought, just scatting his head off all over some Dilla production. The track was called News at JD's. It is a B-side to the single You Got Me, but also featured on the deluxe edition of the Things Fall Apart album from back in 99. Well, the original was dropped in 99. One of the greatest hip-hop albums of all time, in my very humble opinion. All right, we have officially caught up. I've just about talked all I can say. Matty B, he's sending an RIP to Blockbuster. Word. And also, it's Fife Diggy Dog, the 5 foot assassin. Both very real shout outs there, homie. Bring back Blockbuster, I say. I've seen some good photos of people that have recreated it in their basements, gotten hold of all Blockbuster signs and VCRs, and we need so many mugs to do that. All right, what do we got next? We got an MC out of New York called Starvin' B. Actually, Maddie, I reckon you like this one too, mate. I can't be 100% sure, but I suspect this track is about a certain president. Maybe you'll have to listen to the lyrics and make up your own minds out there. but the track is called It's Your Fault. Let's do it.

0: Right. We are in the studio playing hip hop. My name is Dion. This is the show Deep Cuts. You're listening to RMI 101.9, and I hope you are enjoying the vibes. Stick around, there's a bit more to go. I've still got a couple of brackets of juice. And then, yeah, it's electronic hour after that. What do we got? I haven't lined it up yet. I've got a bit of drum and bass to kick it off, but we'll see what pops up. Something good. I have no doubt of that. Everything that comes out of the station is pretty El Topo Nacho. And in fact, that's a good segue. I couldn't slot any subscriber little sound bites in, so I'm going to have to do an analog style. First of all, shouts to any subscribers that might be tuned in, and that includes individuals or businesses. Your dollars are what keeps the station going, and there's so much good stuff that comes out of the station. Super proud to be part of it. There's new shows popping up every other week, it would seem. And yeah, it's just so many hours of every day you've got volunteer presenters on, which is just fantastic. Playing all kinds of shows, whatever you're into, we got you covered. Metal, disco breaks, bloody rock and roll, all the good stuff, hip hop apparently. I'm looking at all the shows now. I'm not even going to try and get stuck in. But basically, just keep it locked to this station. There's heaps of good stuff. If you've got a spare few schmeckles, think about subscribing. Many benefits. Not in the least that you'll be included in a prize draw for big, fat radio prizes. Tickets, music stuff, all the goodies, but mainly good karma. And good vibes and good tunes for your ears. So there you have it. If you're into that kind of thing, head to the website, have a look around, see what's involved. There's a couple of shows, or at least one, you can only access via the internet. That's Granny Janice reading children's stories. If you have kids, or maybe you just want to lay in bed and have someone read you a kid's story, navigate your way there and have Granny Janice read you one of her favorite bedtime stories. Or maybe you want me to read you some hip hop because you can tap into the archives of my show and many shows, many hours of music to be listened to. So get around it. Support your local radio. Listen to more good music. All right. On that note, listen to more good music. We're going to get stuck into some underground joints here. Mid-90s, New York, Brooklyn vibes. Channel Live, are they out of Brooklyn? Gemini, certainly. Second track in. Channel Live. Bronx or Brooklyn, I reckon. Kind of fly under the radar. Had a very good collab with KRS-One. But this one is called Sixth Sense. It doesn't have the year here, but I'm going to say 94/95. Just some good New York hip hop. So turn it up, get around it.
1: Yo, you see that shit, right, Tuffy? What's that? Yo,

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0: going on, people? This is Young Gun, aka Essa. And right now, you're listening to my man DJ Sammy B-Side, the Wordplay Sessions Mixtape, Volume 2.
1: All right. You are still locked in to Deep Cuts. So props to you. Hope you're having a good night. Hope you're enjoying these tunes. And I've done it again. I forgot to back announce the last bracket. So let's go back. We're going back to 20 past 8 here. Wow. Can that be right? Yep. Sounds about right. 20 past 8. There was a track, a rather political track by an MC called Starvin B out of New York. That was off a mixtape called Saturday Selection from back in 2018. Then we heard an MF Doom classic, Benzy Box, from his team up with Danger Mouse, but that was OPO rework. Then we heard a little snippet from a group called Soul Position, which was the fantastic team up of RJD2, the producer, and the MC called Blueprint. They put out an album back in 2003 called 8 Million Stories. Great album. Wonderful album. and that track was called Candyland Part 1. It was an ode to their favourite childhood cartoons. And then we heard a Stone Cold New York classic by Gangsta called Right Where You Stand, featuring Jadakiss. Then the next bracket, couple of dusty New York ones from the mid-90s, Channel Live with Sixth Sense, Gemini the Gifted One with Brooklyn Kids. Gemini the Gifted One, rest in peace. He, came through in the early mid-90s, dropped an EP, had a few little bits and bobs. Then he dropped a full-length with the aforementioned producer, DJ Danger Mouse. Dropped a full-length, great full-length LP, and then an EP, I think, as well, of sort of, or was it a full-length LP? Anyway, it was a mixed bag of pre-recorded stuff and remasters, maybe, if my memory serves me correctly. Anyway, some good stuff, some good MCing, but yeah, that EP, 1995, Scars and Pain, just a good snapshot of New York Underground. Then we went to the West Coast. That mashup of Dr. Dre and B-Real over Black Sabbath. The track originally from, if I'm not mistaken, DJ Muggs' Soul Assassins Part 1. But he came through in the early 2000s and dropped a very great mashup album called The Classic Mixtape Volume 1, where he handpicked a bunch of his favourite hip-hop tunes and sort of mashed them up with just good vintage, like rock and pop, bit of Sabbath, bit of John Lennon, bit of this, bit of that, the Eagles. Well worth a listen if you can track it down. And then right at the end, one of my favourites of all time out of the UK, that was Jam Baxter, produced by Ill-Informed. Actually, that was the second Ill-Informed cut, because there was that Funk Dubious remix earlier in the show. What a delight. That track called Still No Flints, back in 2012, and that was from the compilation by Sammy B-Side called, what was it called? Wordplay Sessions Volume 2. High Focus Recordings, that one, I'd say. All right, and that's, we're caught up. That was a lot. That was a lot of tunes. I got to stop forgetting to back announce. Otherwise, that's what happens. I have to go blah, blah, blah and say a bunch of words. And that's not what we're here for. We want to hear more tunes. We got a text from my man, Rustolium. Is it though? It is Rustolium. How good's footy, he reckons? That's, you threw me off. I thought it was the Duke who I've been hanging out with today, because that's his tagline. Wait a minute. Nah, it's Rusty. Yeah, this is Rustolium. He's tuned in for the drive home. We'll be sure to catch up on the SoundCloud. Shouts to you, Rusty. I hope drive's going all right. I hope the tunes a good accompaniment. You're going to shout to everyone, Birthday Cam and Blaze Crew. I'll second that. Shouts to the BCs out there. And the newest piggies. The family has grown. Maple and Honey. I like what you've done there. Is that what you're going to like slather them in before you baste them? Barbecue them. No, I shouldn't. Look, I shouldn't talk about eating guinea pigs. Maple and Honey, mate. I love that. A couple of boys I rescued the other week. Wordplay. Word. All right. Well, shouts to Maple and Honey. Shouts to all the piggies. Shouts to Rustolium. Hope you're well, brother. Drive safe. Who else we got here? Matty B. Hey, he's still locked like an eagle doing kegels. Well, mate, this next one's for you. This one I had on heavy repeat recently. You know when you go over an album that you haven't listened to in years and you pick up a track that somehow you missed the first time around and you're just like, this is a banger. What's up with that? How's this not been incorporated into my music brain? Anyway, this is a prime example. It's by a hip-hop group called the UN. And it's dropped back in 04. Album is called UN or You Out. Most notably featuring a young Rock Marciano, who went on to do great things. I guess more prominently with the producer Alchemist. They had a bunch of collaborations, but he, yeah, did a lot of solo stuff, linked up with Busta Rhymes, and was a card-carrying member of the Flip Mode squad, if I'm not mistaken, for some time. But yeah, he's kind of bounced around and done quite a bit with his career. But yeah, early on he was part of this hip-hop group called the UN. As I said, this one dropped in 04, kind of flew under the radar because 04 was a pretty good year for hip-hop. I think Doom was dropping some pretty high-end stuff. And anyway, for whatever reason, it sort of fell through the cracks. But it's definitely got some gems on it. This one, it took me a minute to find out who produced it because the beat is just a beast. And it turns out Rock Mars produced it himself. So there you have it. I did not know before that that the man had some production chops. So yeah, this one by a group called the UN, the track is called Mind Blown and the album is called UN or You Out. Enjoy it.
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0: quiet and good order will be maintained in our city to the best of our ability. Riots, melees, and disturbances of the peace are against the interest of all our people and therefore cannot be permitted.
1: The jury found that they were all not guilty, not guilty, not guilty, not guilty, not guilty.

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1: Are you bored of those beige beats? 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

0: Alrighty. We have sadly nearly come to the end of yet another show, another Deep Cuts. I hope you enjoyed the ride. If you stuck with me all this time, huge shout out to Matty B. I believe first time tuning in live. Big love, homie. Hope you enjoyed that little twisted diller at the end there. And yeah, shout out to everyone. That's been long. Come again next week. I'll be on every Thursday evening at 8. Tune in an hour earlier and you can delve with Danny. Always a fantastically curated hour of music between 7 and 8. And while you're at it, just stick around. Don't go anywhere. As I said earlier, there's just so much good music coming out of this station. Also, big shouts to Daddy Rich, who is always on call. I can see him. He's hacked into the mainframe from his shed. And he's twiddling around with the playlist, getting it sorted. Shouts to you, Rich. love your work, mate. Rich is the gaffer tape that holds his station together. Shouts to any of the other presenters or RMR staff that might be locked in. Fuck, I think you might have called it RTR earlier. Anyway, it's just old habits are hard to break. So, right, better back announce. What have we just heard? We, at the top there, that track by the UN, Mind Blown. Then, that is a track which I am not going to announce. I probably should have dropped the language warning before clicking play on that one. That was an Ice Cube classic. Pretty sure that was off your second studio album from back in 92, The Predator. Fantastic album. In part produced by Muggs from Cypress Hill. He definitely produced that track before a very bitter beef between Cypress Hill and Ice Cube. They put out a few classic joints together, and that was one of them. Dropped it, that track, you may or may not have noticed, about the LA riots. That album dropped just after the LA riots. And he's calling out all the police by name, and it's straight savage. Go back and listen to that album if you're into some, want a little dabble of history, hip-hop history. And then after that, we heard that collab originally by the producer Fortet and the Detroit MC Guilty Simpson, As Serious As Your Life, given the remix treatment by Dilla. And we're up to speed. So, as I said, we're going to leave it at that. Stick around. There's some electronic business coming up. So don't go anywhere. We got hours and hours of tunes. I've decided to cap my show off with a bit of drum and bass. Today, when I was trying to figure out exactly which tune to finish it with, I realized I'm pretty sure I've committed something of a sin, and I haven't played any Caliber, even though he can do a liquid roller like no other. A producer out of Ireland has just dropped so much good drum and bass over the years. He put out sort of 8-track, I don't know, is that an LP or an EP? I think it's technically a full length of just liquid goods, called 4AM. Back in 2018, and this is one of my picks from it. It's called Z-Tone. So I'm going to leave this with you. Come back in a week for some more hippity hop. Till then, stay safe. Be good to each other. Stay warm. And see you on the flip. Have a great night.
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Welcome to the housewarming party on RMR 101.9. My name is Evan, and I'm here to get the party started for you with some high-energy house music. 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

0: Everybody's ground, getting comfortable now. Starting to fit just right. 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

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And if I don't occur, I don't be disheartened. 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
2: Look, when I left home, I didn't have support, you know, nothing. But I was determined to do something. You're going to come across some of that stuff, you know, in your travels. And, you know, like you're walking out in a big world that's scary, that could be scary. It is scary to walk out there. Your language is different. The way you might dress is different. You know, there are lots of things out there. But you know what? Every generation breaks down discrimination and racism. Your life's totally different from mine, but still, there's still the same challenge, could be the same challenges are there.
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Maybe you'll marry, maybe you won't. 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Maybe you'll divorce at 40. Maybe you'll dance the funky chicken on your 75th wedding anniversary. Whatever you do, don't congratulate yourself too much or berate yourself either. Your choices are half chance. So are everybody else's.

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It's the greatest instrument you'll ever own. Dance. Even if you have nowhere to do it but in your own living room. Read the directions, even if you don't follow them. Do not read beauty magazines. They will only make you feel ugly. 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You never know when they'll be gone for good. 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Understand that friends come and go, but a precious few who should hold on. Work hard to bridge the gaps in geography and lifestyle. For as the older you get, the more you need the people you knew when you were young. Live in New York City once, but leave before it makes you hard. Live in Northern California once, but leave before it makes you soft. Travel. Accept certain inalienable truths. Prices will rise. Politicians will philander. You, too, will get old. And when you do, you'll fantasize that when you were young, prices were reasonable, politicians were noble, and children respected their elders. Respect your elders. Don't expect anyone else to support you. Maybe you have a trust fund. Maybe you'll have a wealthy spouse. But you never know.

0: 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Advice is a form of nostalgia. Dispensing it is a way of fishing the past from the disposal, wiping it off, painting over the ugly parts, and recycling it for more than it's worth. But trust me on the sunscreen.
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watch me read you the turning pages of an epic dissected hallucinogenic black coffee addict. Life ended, lies cold on that metal tray, wasting away. I watch him sneer at me from beyond the grave. I hear him call for me. Watch me read you. 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It's circumstantial. The way I blink when you get mad, feel disarmed when you get sad, but turn to run when we fall back on old behaviors. When the flavor turns from sweet to sour, that's the hour that I seek the heavy hearts and tired of treats with words of hatred. Watch it seep through skin like sap through bark. I cower in the dark till your return. 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
1: 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Everyone's a burning book on trust and lust and love and what we are and what we're made of.

0: I watch you read me, the burning pages of my life reduced to ash, and overnight I find my body is not mine.
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1: Friday night, it's on again. The Latin Party with Diego. This is a night of frivolity and dancing, so get amongst it. Saturday night, Sean Kirk takes to the Settlers stage. 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

0: Dexter ill today.
1: Well, Mr. Kirk, Dexter's in school.
2: I'm afraid he's not, Miss Fishmore. Dexter's truancy problem is way out of hand. The Baltimore County School Board have decided to expel Dexter from the entire public school system.
1: Why, Mr. Kirk, I'm as upset as you to learn Dexter's truancy. But surely expulsion is not the answer.
2: I'm afraid expulsion is the only answer. It's the opinion of the entire staff that Dexter is criminally insane.
3: That boy needs therapy.
4: Psychosomatic.
3: That boy needs therapy.
4: Psychosomatic.
3: That boy needs therapy.
4: Lying down on the couch.
5: What does that mean?
4: You're a nut. You're crazy in the coconut.
5: What does that mean?
3: That boy needs therapy.
5: I'm gonna kill you.
3: That boy needs therapy.
5: Granny Gazoo, let's have it, you. How about I count three?
3: That boy needs therapy.
6: He was white as a sheet.
7: And he also made false teeth.

0: avalanches above, business continues below.
1: Did I ever tell you the story about cowboys?

0: Psychosomatic.
1: That boy needs therapy.
0: Purely psychosomatic.
1: That boy needs therapy.
0: You're lying down on the couch.
2: What does that mean?
0: You're a nut. You're crazy in the coconut.
2: What does that mean?
1: That boy needs therapy.
2: I'm gonna kill you.
1: That boy needs therapy.
2: Granny Gazoo, let's have it, you. I wanna count three.
1: That boy needs therapy.
3: He was white as a sheet.
4: And he also made false teeth.

0: you think of anything that talks, other than a person?
1: A bird?
2: Yeah.
0: Sometimes a parrot talks.
3: Thank you.

0: so, you gonna tell me what happened, or am I just gonna guess?
1: Yeah, I mean, I guess after that, yeah, we just went to her house.

0: like it. It's really cute. Very funny. And she thinks I should meet her parents. No. I don't know.
1: Yeah.
0: I think I want to see her again.
1: You should.
0: I think I really want to see her again.
1: You should. You really should. Why not?
0: I don't know. Anyways, that's about it.
1: Nice. Sounds like a good time.

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0: I knew you were going to do that, Janine.
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0: Janine's being ridiculous already and it's 7:31. We've got another hour and a half of this. I'm really looking forward to it.
1: Oh, stop it. It's going to be fun. We've got, a jam-packed, beautiful morning of great music, proudly sponsored by Resident Coffee Roasters. And here's one to get straight into it. It's Pump It, but louder.

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0: What an ending. Peking Duck and Rico Nasty with Thrills from, what year was that? Oh, that's this year. It's a new one.
1: It is a new one. I kind of went through a few Peking Duck because I wanted to play them. And
0: good on you, Janine.
1: I don't know.
0: Excellent. Great. That's great. Fantastic. Yeah, whatever.
1: Whatever, you know. Guess what? You have, like, what is it, 2 weeks to use your
0: tip passes.
1: Current tip passes or they expire.
0: That's right.
1: But don't worry, more are coming.
0: Wow. That's fantastic news, Janine. That's going to get me through my Friday, I tell you what.
1: Nice and dramatic. Yeah, the AMR has put out that the Waste and Recycling Guide is hitting letterboxes. Actually, they should be. And actually, I need to look because I have a billion snails in my letterbox.
0: You do.
1: You should have seen my driver's license thing. I had to go in for that for like 5 years getting a new photo, and it was so munted that snails had eaten half of it. I'm so embarrassed.
0: Munted. Do you think that's an official Shire office term when people come in and go, yeah, that lady's paperwork was munted today?
1: Yeah, I did get a look when I went in and went, I need to get this done.
0: In saying that though, Janine, do you know what though? I'm quite happy again with, that's one of those bonuses of the community notice board, I believe, is that there are people that obviously have plenty of passes still, and they're saying, does anyone want them? Does anyone want them? So if you do want to do a bit of a clean-up, now's the perfect time, really, because it hasn't been too wet yet. Do a bit of a backyard clean-up and get down to the tip.
1: To the tip.
0: The tip.
1: Excellent. Hey, so I've chosen the next three songs, and I'm a bit excited because they're all about joy. And that's what we hope Friday Breakfast brings to you all.
0: Oh, stop it.
1: We're kicking off with Ray featuring Arma and Absolutely, and then a bit of Rita Ora, and then finishing with Hey Lucas. Enjoy the joy.

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0: for other people to join me. Do the things that bring me joy. Do the things that bring me joy. Do the things that bring me joy. Do the things that bring me joy. Do the things that bring me joy. Do the things that bring me joy.
1: Friday breakfast, that's the thing that brings me joy, Janine. How about you?
2: It does bring me joy. I love being here on a Friday morning, here doing the Brekkie Show. Jimmy.
1: Yes.
2: Have you ever just like known that you needed to do a little repair on something and you just...
1: Put it off,
2: you procrastinate, you're like, my husband should do it, but he's not doing it, and now I've just got to do it.
1: I never said that about my husband.
2: sorry, Richard, if you're listening in. But now,
1: yes,
2: tomorrow, you can take it to the Repair Cafe.
1: Oh, sounds fancy.
2: I know. So tomorrow from 10 till 1 at the Witchy Hall is the Repair Cafe. The little blurb says, bring your punctured bike tire, your chair with a wobbly leg, your shirt that needs a button back on, or your blunt knife. So there'll be a brekkie barbecue, community cafe, and the kids' workshop. I'm not sure what the kids' workshop, maybe they get a little repair workshop thing. But, the Shire, Augusta Margaret River, Equip and Witchy Community Association are supporting that. So
1: that's great. I hope my husband is listening because he did ask me last night if I knew how to sew on a button. So maybe he can just take himself down to the Witchy Repair Cafe tomorrow.
2: I think that sounds like a sterling idea.
1: Or he can just do it himself.
2: This is Friday Breakfast with Janine and Jamie, and we're sponsored by Resident Coffee Roasters. A little Sia and Kylie Minogue, I thought.
1: Oh, I love Sia and Kylie.
2: Yeah, yeah. I mean, but this is not us. Dance Alone, definitely not us.
1: Not us.
2: Never.

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1: Any jungling guy?
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